Step off in this space, my jacks after all. When we check it out, them brain it small. Seven time rise, seven time will fall. Top play, that bust up my shop, the dance hall. Crowd upon the receiving end, them a ball. Who them a ball for bass, my name them a call. Through the place with music for one and for all. The people them a beg me, super DJ for more.

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1: Let's get the party started. See you at the bar, you was hardly talking. That's when I knew that your heart was scarring. Friends to lovers need a part to star in. Like, wait, babe.

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1: 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Would you take my call when I start to crack? Would you rescue me? Would you rescue me? 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